Woo-hoo. Love the end of that song, right? Woo-hoo! I got a feeling that's the Black Eyed Peas. I'm Jim Barry, and it's time to wrap up our Triple Play, celebrating that we made it to the weekend with Working for the Weekend by Loverboy. Hell yeah, we do the grind to get to this point of the week with slick guitars, a new wave synth sound, and a big hook. This party song got a lot of airplay. The energetic yet accessible sound combined with lyrics about the nightlife make an extremely marketable song. And marketable they did. It was in lots of movies and TV shows.

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1: Jane is a small business owner. 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
1: 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Are you headed up to do some leaf keeping? 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

Football is here. One, two, three, let's go. And the greatest hits are still cranking. We will rock you. 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